0: Fan. Catamarca Argentina.
1: When Jason was at the table, I kept on seeing him look at me while he's with that other girl. Do you think he was just doing that to make me jealous? Because he was totally texting me all night last night, and I don't know if it's a booty call or not. So, like, what do you think? Did you think that girl was pretty?

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Yeah, the one next to the girl with no shoes on? That's so ratchet. That girl is such a fake model. She definitely bought all her Instagram followers. Who goes out on Mondays? Okay, let's go take some shots. Oh no, I feel like I'm gonna throw up. 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
1: Shorty said she coming with a breath sense, cause she saw a young brother pull up in the Rover. 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
1: Touch this skin, darling. 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
1: Recordamos aquellas canciones que hicieron historia. 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
2: Okay, here it comes. It starts from the beginning, then it takes you to the end. Full paranoia all around you, like somebody's watching you. 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I'm

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